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The 2026 census is coming this August. 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

The 2026 census is coming this August. The census helps build a picture of Australia, showing how communities are growing and changing, so services and support can be planned for the future. 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
0: Go for the best, Vire. 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
1: Thanks a ton, Vire. I'm so relaxed to hear that.
0: Don't risk your life. Talk to Atul before you talk to police. Ajji contact karo Atul Jino on 0400-234-235. That is 0400-234-235.

0: Chair of an important review group at the International Biodiversity Negotiations in Nairobi. Fiji is representing Pacific small island nations and pushing for their concerns to be heard in global environmental decisions. New national approach to domestic violence and child protection. The government is introducing a nationwide service delivery protocol aiming at improving coordination and response to domestic violence and child protection cases. Fiji import bill remains an economic concern. Recent Reserve Bank figures show Fiji continues to import substantially more than it exports, widening the trade deficit and putting pressure on the economy. Australia Newsmail. Government preparing tighter migration measures. The Albanese government is reportedly preparing changes aimed at reducing net overseas migration, including tighter rules affecting some temporary residents, working holiday visas and family visas. Net overseas migration has already fallen considerably from its 2023 peak. Australian house prices have started falling. New figures indicate property prices have weakened nationally. Brisbane, Adelaide and Perth have all recorded falls from recent peak, while Sydney and Melbourne have experienced larger declines. Higher interest rates and weaker confidence are among the factors being cited. Bird flu causing concern for Australian wildlife authorities, and researchers are dealing with a significant bird flu problem that has reportedly affected hundreds of Australian species, with concern extending beyond birds to some marine wildlife. New South Wales woman facing 62 charges over allegedly threatening letters. A Sydney woman has been charged with 62 offences following an investigation into threatening letters allegedly sent to politicians, media organisations and religious institutions.
1: Oh, gosh. Wonder what's up with her.
0: In other words, she's not happy with anybody.
1: She's cuckoo.
0: Oh, a charge she might... One particularly good radio discussion happy this morning. Okay. All right, that's the news. और आगे बढ़ते दोस्तों, गाना हो जाए तो हम वापस आते हैं, ठीक है?
1: Okay. 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
0: Hello. Yeah, okay. Anyway, what else is happening?
1: Census on the 11th, don't forget. What's the date today? The 8th. No, the 6th. Jeez, what's 7th. Going on? Today is the 6th.
0: No, today is the 6th. 8th.
1: Today is
0: sixth
1: the 6th. Of the 8th. Come on. Yesterday was my birthday.
0: Yeah, I know. So you should
1: Even
0: know better.
1: Even I should remember that.
0: And you ask me, what's the date today?
1: Yeah. Well, I see, it's an age thing already.
0: Yeah.
1: Oh my goodness, look at the change.
0: Yeah.
1: One day made all the difference.
0: Oh my God. Okay, what else? All right, chalo, good morning. People are saying good morning to us.
1: That's nice, good morning, namaste. We hope you are enjoying your Thursday morning. For most of you, it's morning. And for some people, it's evening.
0: I know. And I hate mornings.
1: Why?
0: Oh, man.
1: I love mornings.
0: I know. I used to.
1: I think I'm a morning person.
0: But getting up and, it's so agonizing at the moment. Then after a while, it frees up and then it becomes okay. But, mornings are the worst part I have. Anyway, you're climbing the ladder too, aren't you?
1: I am. I'm going for my appointment today.
0: Okay.
1: They said, we need to see you.
0: All
1: you
0: right.
1: Had abnormal results. I'm a bit scared to know what they're going to say.
0: No, I think.
1: But I have to go.
0: I think it's just a crisis.
1: You think so?
0: Yeah.
1: But how quickly did that happen?
0: It happens.
1: It just happens.
0: Yeah. It happens.
1: At
0: things
1: 9
0: happen
1: o'clock.
0: And you say,
1: things.
0: Kal to nahi raha, ye kahan
1: I know.
0: You know that.
1: Yeah, but yeah. Look, I know. Over time, I find I've slowed down a bit. I take a little longer to do the same things I used to do in the past.
0: Oh,
1: chatpat, I used to be, know.
0: Welcome,
1: it's
0: welcome.
1: Not the same anymore.
0: Yeah, welcome.
1: Oh,
0: I just felt like listening to this song, right?
1: Okay.

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1: I love that song. Yeah, we still listen a lot to it when we were teenagers.
0: Oh, yeah.
1: No, I'm telling you, back then we used to be listening to that song. It's such a beautiful song.
0: Well, I was listening to it when I was a teenager, so you can imagine how long that song has been around.
1: Darinder, how old Darinder, is that movie? Yeah.
0: Quite an old movie.
1: Is it?
0: Yeah. So, in 60s something, I think. I mean, I can find out, but it was 1977.
1: That's not as old. That's what I'm telling you.
0: Oh. So I thought it was older than that. Anyway. Okay. I wasn't a teenager then.
1: No, you would have been.
0: No, I was a father. All right. Okay, बजा दो. याद रहे दोस्तों, आज हम सिर्फ 8:30 बजे तक रहेंगे. कुछ बहुत जरूरी काम है. माफी चाहूंगा मैं.

0: What a lovely song.
1: Oh, thank you.
0: Yeah. And guess what? I went to this shop yesterday.
1: Oh, the one you were telling me about?
0: Yeah, Panda.
1: Panda.
0: Yeah.
1: And? Tell me more.
0: Chaos. I mean...
1: Still?
0: People were...
1: Oh, my God.
0: Struggling for parking and... And when you take your trolley, they come and line up so that they can have the trolley after you get done at the parking lot. I mean, you go inside as if like a tornado or something, hurricane has went through the entire building.
1: Now, you did not believe when I said they'll still be busy. You said, oh, no, that was on opening day.
0: Well, it wasn't as busy as the opening day, I think, but still...
1: So, just now maybe the novelty will wear off.
0: But it was busy. I mean, there was no parking lot, no parking space.
1: Wow.
0: And the people were just going crazy.
1: So, did you buy anything or you just went to browse?
0: Well, I went to browse, but I did buy. I bought
1: and
0: a belt
1: how long
0: for
1: did
0: my
1: you
0: waist, you know, the
1: to
0: hold, support.
1: To
0: yeah.
1: hold things up.
0: It cost me $7 for that.
1: Okay, but how long did it take you to pay and leave after that?
0: Actually, paying and leaving wasn't too bad.
1: It was quick. Oh, that's
0: but
1: good.
0: Sort of getting orientated with the whole building.
1: Well, yes, of course.
0: That was the hardest part. You don't know where, what is where, you know.
1: I guess you got to go aisle to aisle to know what's there.
0: I went aisle to aisle and I met some listeners there too.
1: Oh, okay.
0: Yeah, and I think I'll have to spend a couple of hours to know everything what's in there. It's so... अगर आप नहीं जानते दोस्तों ये जो रॉकली में जो वो था ना रॉकली तो ना
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0: And people were going crazy.
1: So now that you say mostly lady stuff, were there more women in the store
0: well,
1: or
0: maybe
1: more men?
0: No, maybe I haven't been to the men's section because I don't know where it was.
1: So you didn't go throughout the store?
0: Well, not really.
1: No?
0: I mean, there's so much.
1: So
0: it's
1: much
0: so
1: to
0: big.
1: Go through.
0: I mean, yeah.
1: So, like you're not trapped in like how you go into IKEA and there's only one way you got to keep going.
0: No.
1: Okay.
0: It just operates like Bunny used to
1: like
0: operate.
1: Okay. But basically you just need to go and find. Surely they have like labels at the beginning of, like at the top of an aisle. You know how people.
0: No. I didn't see it.
1: That's
0: all
1: crazy
0: they have is numbers. They have numbers after.
1: In the aisle, but not saying what you'll find, basically.
0: No, I don't think so. He said that. No, it
1: didn't. That's going to be hard then, if you're looking for one item.
0: Well, it is just opened up, so I'm sure they're going to be spending more time to organize. I don't know how they're going to put everything back, you know. I mean, people just went crazy, man. I don't know why everything is on the floor.
1: I saw that. Where did I see that?
0: On the YouTube.
1: Somewhere where it was like a total mess.
0: People
1: were just pulling, throwing, dropping, you know.
0: People are crazy, man.
1: Why do people behave like that? People go a bit berserk.
0: People are just crazy. There's no reason for them to just drop everything. Yeah, but I don't know. It was a lot of stuff. There's one stuff that I would like to get for my van. It's a chest of drawers made out of plastic, which is light.
1: Light,
0: right? Yeah,
1: yes.
0: Yeah. So there's several of them, and I thought that was okay. So I might get that. I wasn't sure because I was redoing my van, right? Yes, I've redone my van already in 2 days.
1: Oh, you have?
0: Almost.
1: Oh.
0: That's the reason I'm struggling in the morning.
1: Ah. Oh, so you do know what's causing the problem.
0: Oh, I hope Angie's not listening.
1: Huh? I hope she's listening.
0: I hope she's not. I didn't do anything heavy. No. I didn't do anything heavy. I just rearranged it, that's all. You know? Honestly, I didn't do anything heavy.
1: Oh, you were. It's 7:33.
0: Yeah, happy birthday.
1: Happy birthday if you're celebrating your birthday today. And a happy anniversary if you're celebrating an anniversary. Oh. We hope you have an absolutely beautiful day.
0: And we would like to know what you're going to do for your birthday. What are you going to eat? Or are you going to go out? Or did you get breakfast in bed? Or Does it happen anymore?
1: Oh my God, I had sugar all of yesterday. Sugar, sugar in the morning, sugar in the night.
0: Sugar in the dinner?
1: I could not even eat lunch yesterday. So much of sugar.
0: Oh man.
1: Goodness me.
0: Since you played that song.
1: Played what song? Oh, Tandi Hawaii.
0: How about this?
1: Yeah.

0: Have a lovely day.
1: How cute was that?
0: Cute. That was very cute.
1: His birthday is on your birthday.
0: Oh,
1: so
0: really?
1: I don't forget his birthday because it's your birthday.
0: He seems like a very intelligent kid, isn't he?
1: No, he is. He's so super clever.
0: Yeah?
1: He is.
0: Well,
1: he
0: can
1: Another Piscean. There's something about Pisceans that are drawn to me. I wonder what it is.
0: I don't know.
1: Or am I drawn
0: to
1: Pisceans?
0: Well, I don't know. Pisceans are lovely people. They mind their own business, I think, don't they?
1: Do they?
0: I think so. They're lost in their own world, aren't they?
1: Yes, they very much are.
0: They can survive alone, can't they? By themselves.
1: They're loners. Yeah. Basically, in
0: Pisceans
1: terms of their
0: loners.
1: Personality, they are loners.
0: And they love it.
1: They love it. Yeah. They love to be left alone as well.
0: Yeah.
1: That's true.
0: So all the wives of Pisceans...
1: So you're talking to me.
0: And husbands vice versa, okay? Oh, my God.
1: But it's different when a Piscean is your brother.
0: Why?
1: I don't know. They're very like caring and loving and warm. They're always checking on you. I'm not saying husbands don't.
0: No, that's true. Actually, my siblings...
1: Mm-hmm.
0: Yeah. From very young age, they used to call me. No, I won't say it.
1: Yeah.
0: But they keep in touch with me all the
1: time.
0: They're
1: not Gudu, right?
0: Well, hey, come on. Gudu is what? Because Gudu was do good. Do good, say.
1: Oh,
0: Gudu.
1: Do good.
0: Uh-huh. No, it was because, I don't know, it just because the lineage I was in, maybe. Mm-hmm. I don't know. I was a very big, fat baby.
1: Big, fat baby.
0: Yeah.
1: I was a very cute baby.
0: My older sisters used to complain. Man, we used to get so tired of
1: carrying you. Yeah.
0: You were so big. You came out like a 6-month baby.
1: Wow. Huge.
0: Yeah.
1: Jeez. Your poor mom.
0: Yeah, my poor mom got very sick, actually. Mm. That's when my Fijian parents, Lavinia and Siti Vedi, they looked after me for about a year. Yeah.
1: Wow.
0: So, yeah, it's a long story, but a beautiful story. I should write a book.
1: You should.
0: Eh?
1: Yeah, you should.
0: I think the books might have more of bad things than good things.
1: No, but it's like recording something. We've spoken about this before, about writing. Mm. You know, you have something for people to read through, to know what things were like.
0: Well, no, I think...
1: Your life experiences,
0: no, I think
1: basically.
0: If I had done something remarkable in this world, maybe then it was worth writing. I haven't done anything like that. I have just been...
1: So what you're saying, having Rizvani is not remarkable?
0: No, it is remarkable.
1: I think it's huge. I mean, look what you have given to the community. You may not understand the extent of the impact Rizvani has.
0: Oh, I can talk about how I taught myself to do it. Like
1: fine,
0: I know
1: you can. No,
0: knowledge.
1: But what I'm saying is, don't underestimate what you are providing. And by you, I don't mean you alone.
0: Yeah.
1: You, yes,
0: my brainchild,
1: right?
0: Yeah.
1: But combined, every one of us together.
0: Yeah.
1: Because you must know, there's a lot of people that are lonely.
0: Yeah.
1: All of us that are here have migrated. We have left our comfort zone and we have come here. And it is something that we can hang on to, maybe a little piece of us, you know, that culture, that those values, maybe the language, maybe the music, anything, something that we grasp onto and we hold onto, we latch onto it, and it's like a comfort zone for us, I think. Mm. Me included.
0: Well, let me tell you one thing. The amount of people I've met from the start.
1: Yep.
0: And how many people that... I don't know. This is honestly coming from my heart, okay?
1: Yep.
0: Because only I know.
1: Yep.
0: How many people came and helped me out to start in whichever way, right?
1: Whichever
0: Maybe
1: way,
0: Maybe digging,
1: yes.
0: digging the drain to put the wire.
1: Yep.
0: There was one... This gentleman, poor guy, is no more anymore. Man, I tell you. So many people were involved that are still here and are not here anymore.
1: Mm.
0: Hopefully, they are wherever they are, they're listening to Brizwani.
1: Yeah.
0: But along the way, a lot of people helped out. And of course, our presenters. I mean,
1: yep. That's what I'm saying.
0: It's a commitment, man.
1: Yes, you must know. It is a commitment.
0: Yeah. Maybe I don't say enough.
1: It is a big sacrifice because, like, if you look at it, we all are working, right?
0: Yeah, yeah.
1: We allocate that time because we know how important it is to the listener.
0: Yeah.
1: And it's adding something to them.
0: Yeah.
1: Right? I don't know how to put it in words,
0: well,
1: really.
0: I hope sometimes when we say things, they don't take it personally.
1: No.
0: Because we speak generally.
1: No. Some people do.
0: Yeah.
1: And, okay, look, listen. If I'm on the other side of things, right?
0: Yeah, yeah. When, listening in.
1: When you're listening, it feels like that person's talking directly to you.
0: Yep.
1: Because you never know what somebody's going through at that particular time.
0: You don't know. Yep.
1: You don't know what state of mind they're in.
0: Mm.
1: And you may say something, it may be triggering something else.
0: Mm.
1: You understand what I'm trying to say?
0: Mm.
1: Or even if you're playing a song, sometimes they may think, he's playing that song for me.
0: Mm.
1: Or how does he know I'm feeling like that? I know. All those things go through the listener's mind.
0: Well, I think it is all because we have emotions too, so we know.
1: Yes, and
0: we are all very much alike if you really think
1: of course,
0: about it.
1: Yes,
0: our species,
1: yes,
0: right?
1: Yes.
0: So yeah. So.
1: And the human nature, you want to belong. Okay.
0: You want to belong.
1: You want to belong.
0: Yeah.
1: So it's like we're one big family.
0: Yeah.
1: You know.
0: We are a big family,
1: yes,
0: aren't we? Even though we may not know you personally.
1: Yes, so don't underestimate the enormity of what you are providing or what impact you have made. If you're saying what you're going to write about, if you write a book. I can also
0: in that include all the arguments I had at home.
1: Why not?
0: By sacrificing so much time.
1: That keeps it real. No, that's a reality of it.
0: My kids telling me, Dad, we are fed up. When is this going to work?
1: But you see, little by little, you chip away at something, and you finally get there.
0: Like,
1: Rome was not built in a day.
0: Like a piece I used to say.
1: What?
0: Hamari awaaz yahan se nikal kar darwaza se load kar fir aaja. He used to say, he was one of our very early announcers.
1: Yes,
0: right?
1: I know.
0: And he used to say, bhai ji, hamara awaaz khali se darwaza se ghum kar fir aa jata hai. And like today we are covering, eh?
1: Yes.
0: You are right, step
1: like,
0: by step.
1: Like step by step, little by little.
0: And the money was another thing, right?
1: You didn't, of course.
0: I didn't have that kind of money to pour it all in. The license cost me a lot of money, over 200 grand or something at that time.
1: Back then, you're talking about 30 years ago.
0: Yeah. And, you know, putting the structure up, transmitter and the antenna. Man, I can't believe I climbed the antenna, eh? I can't do it anymore.
1: I wouldn't ever allow you to do it.
0: No, I can't do it anymore. Finish. Yeah. That's it. That was the time I could do it.
1: Oh. Even if you go on the highest cherry picker in the world.
0: No. You'll be shivering.
1: Aye.
0: Anyway, that was I don't know how this thing came about, but anyway, chalo dosto, isme aap sab log mile the mere saath, mil jul kar hum aage badhe hain, Brizwani ko aage badhaye hain, aur iske liye aap sabhi ko bahut bahut dhanyawad. 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
1: Well, yes, as I said, we keep it real.
0: We try to, yeah.
1: Right?
0: Yeah.
1: Because even we are going through different emotions. Different
0: you get what you see.
1: Each day,
0: kind of
1: what you see is
0: what you
1: get.
0: What you see is what you are getting.
1: We tell it like it is as well. It may offend some people. Some people may take it personally. Some people may laugh it off.
0: Some people say, "Aaj iska dimag thoda gadbad hai."
1: I know.
0: Lagta hai Rome bagal se aaj utha.
1: But remember, at the end of the day,
0: we are all human beings. Eh?
1: We value you.
0: We value you. Yeah.
1: Yes.
0: Yeah. Okay. Agar aap na hote to.

0: I don't know what is happening, whether it's my phone or I'm getting big and fat, my fingers are getting big. It's finding it so hard to type. Every time I type one thing, it's something else gets out there. Anyway, okay, Radio Bizwani, you are listening to your friends, you are listening to your own recognition. And what? 8-9 minutes रह गया है 8 बजने में, और जैसे मैंने पहले कहा था दोस्तों, आज हम 8:30 बजे तक रहेंगे और फिर मिलेंगे अगले मंडे को,
1: सोमवार सुबह.
0: I try to be on Sunday, okay. But remember all that problem we had. I was all ready to come on Sunday, but they studied a fast one on me. Okay.
1: Talking about typing.
0: Yeah.
1: You should handwrite.
0: लिखे जो खत.

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1: All right, sing the
0: gita. I don't know why I'm saying when we used to, when the song first came on, people used to say, phool tumhe bheja hai, kat mein.

0: Okay, I'll play another song.
1: Mm-hmm.
0: And then you can...
1: Okay.
0: B, you can pilot the ship.
1: Oh.
0: Okay, here we go.
1: Did you say pilot the ship? You should be saying steer the ship.
0: Steer the ship, pilot...
1: Because you're mixing the two, huh?
0: You can still call them pilot. Pilot boats, you know the pilot boats? Okay, captain, you can captain.
1: Yeah.
0: ओके ये जो गाना है दोस्तों किशोर कुमार ने गाया है बहुत प्यारा सा गीत है दोस्तों और उम्मीद है आपको अच्छा लगेगा ये गीत अगर नहीं तो फिर भी सुनिए ओके

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